0: I pull up. Like, how you pull up, baby? How you pull up? How you pull up? I pull up.
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2: Ви слухаєте найтепліше.